0: It's a movie weekend on Daryl McClain's Beach Party.
1: Life moves pretty fast. 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
0: Here's another film favorite.

0: Mandatory, Big Ben. You're still too close. Yeah, them bulk is starting to close up my sinuses. Mercy sakes, you better back off another 10.
1: Well, we rolled up Interstate 44 like a rocket sled on rails. We tore up all of our swindle sheets and left them setting on the scales. By the time we hit that Chi-town, them bears was getting smart. They'd brought up some reinforcements from the Illinois National Guard. There's armored cars and tanks and jeeps and rigs of every size. Yeah, them chicken coops was full of bears and choppers filled the skies. Well, we shot the line, we went for broke with 1,000 screaming trucks and 11 long-haired friends of Jesus in a chartreuse microbus.
0: Duck to Sodbuster. Come on there, yeah. 10-4, Sodbuster. Listen, you want to put that microbus in behind that suicide jockey? Yeah, he's hauling dynamite, and he needs all the help he can get.
1: Well, we laid a strip for the Jersey Shore and prepared to cross the line. I could see the bridge was lined with bears, but it didn't have a doggone dime. I says, Pig Pen, this here's a rubber duck. We just ain't going to pay no toll. So we crashed the gate doing 98. I says, let them truckers roll 10-4.

0: Patrick Hernandez, Born to Be Alive. What a great way to kick off Hour 3 of Canada's feel-good party on your radio on a Saturday night. It's the Beach Party. Hey, I'm Daryl McLean. We still have lots more of your favorite classic hits of the 70s and 80s coming up, a little bit of 60s, and more of your movie favorites along the way as well on this The Movie Weekend. And if you want to get a song on the Beach Party, our hotline is open for your favorites at 1-866-665-6070.
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0: 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Well, another trip down to the basement tonight and rooting into my old musty dusty record collection for a forgotten 45 and found another great movie song from back in 1966, The Seekers with Georgie Girl, and that was featured in the film of the same name, which starred Lynn Redgrave, set in London. It was a comedy romance. And this was a huge hit for the Seekers, who were basically a folk group out of Australia, and it became a worldwide smash. Hope you enjoyed Georgie Girl, a forgotten 45, and another great movie favorite tonight on our movie weekend on the beach party. My name is Daryl McLean, and we are going to slide into the 80s quite nicely next with another huge hit from the movies. Remember The Breakfast Club? Well, a big song came from there, from Simple Minds, and they're coming your way next.
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1: Today in rock and roll history, it's September 20th, 1970. In Miami, Florida, Jim Morrison of the Doors is acquitted on charges of lewd behavior, but is found guilty of indecent exposure and profanity. It's September 20th, 1972. Paul and Linda McCartney are arrested for the second time in 4 weeks for possession of cannabis. This time, it's at their Scottish farmhouse in Campbellton.
2: We're gonna get high, high, high with the music.
1: September 20th, 1973, singer-songwriter Jim Croce is killed in a plane crash. He was on his way to a concert in Sherman, Texas, when the twin-engine plane he was on hit a tree on takeoff. All on board were killed. Jim Croce was 30.
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1: It's September 20th, 1975. The Bay City Rollers appear live on the premiere of Howard Cosell's Saturday Night Variety Show on ABC. It's an obvious attempt to break the group in the same manner Ed Sullivan did for the Beatles. Finally, it's September 20th, 1965. The number one song of this day comes from folk singer Barry McGuire. It's a protest song about political issues of the 60s and was banned by many radio stations for its anti-government lyrics, but still managed to hit number one. Eve of Destruction. I'm Daryl McClain, and that's today in rock and roll history.